you do what they told ya. 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Now you do what they told ya. Now you do what they told ya.

uplifting and inspiring you've been for me for all this time. And I love you, and no one is freaking frontier or smarter.

0: one specific human trait like a woman could have, what would you like in a woman?
1: Kind and Latina.
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